In that bus are three teams being driven to one of the most beautiful locations the great egg race has ever used. One of the three will go forward to our semi-finals competition. But first, they must win this one.

0: anybody name a drug, undrug for me? 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
1: LSD.
0: LSD. Now, what do you know about LSD?
1: It makes you do things that you don't want to do.
0: Oh, things like what? Yes, ma'am.
1: Kill again.
0: All right. I don't know, but yes, sir. Yes. Sure. Yes, ma'am.
1: Make you steal things.
0: And why do you think people really want to take LSD? Yes, ma'am.

0: RLP.
1: You bring a stolen car here. Here?
2: Near Lodge?
1: So you bought this, did you?
2: You're putting the whole operation at risk.
3: Can operation?
2: Every day I am not captured is a psychological victory against the occupiers. That's the operation.
3: Okay, Leglum. What's this? Drugs? Roliathon? It's not Laura Gilligan.
2: I think I don't have eyes in Belfast. I hear things.
3: Hussa a hug and jowl Changi Shaw
2: down. I know where you'll end up.
3: Fucking Lorelum!
2: You'll end up face down in an alley.
1: You don't speak Irish. You might know the words, but you don't understand the language. It is the light that guides us towards our freedom. Those who see it stand up for it. You don't stand for fuck all.

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1: 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For instance, tomorrow morning I'll get up nice and early, take a walk down over to the bank and walk in and see you, and if you don't have my money for me, I'll crack your fucking head wide open in front of everybody in the bank. And just about the time that I'm coming out of jail, hopefully, you'll be coming out of your coma. And guess what? I'll split your fucking head open again. Because I'm fucking stupid. I don't give a fuck about jail. That's my business. That's what I do.

Hawaii, Hawaii, Hawaii, Hawaii, Hawaii, Hawaii, Hawaii, Hawaii, Hawaii, Hawaii, Hawaii, Hawaii, Hawaii, Hawaii, Hawaii.